come closer, forget about the others. It's nice to be like this, cheek to cheek, in the old-fashioned way. It's funny, but I have the feeling that we're dancing as our parents used to do.

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Hello darkness, my old friend, I've come to talk with you again. Paul Simon en Art Garfunkel, zo populair in de 60s natuurlijk. The Sounds of Silence. Goedemorgen, hier is Zoe, hier is Diederik in de morgen. Ja.

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1: Well, there she is. Let's ask her.
0: Betty, is that Jimmy's ring you're wearing?
1: Mm-hmm. Gee, it must be great riding with him.
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